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This is Akashvani, the news read by Subhadra Ramachandran. Prime Minister Narendra Modi has said the principle of nation first has been driving force behind India's transformation into a fast-growing, credible and reliable global power. Addressing a summit organized by a private media house in New Delhi, Prime Minister said the country's achievements over the past decade were rooted in trust, stability and a commitment to the larger global good. Referring to his recent participation in the G7 summit, Mr. Modi said world leaders recognize India's unwavering commitment to putting national interests first, a philosophy that continues to shape the country's policies and development agenda. Highlighting the government's 12 years in office, Prime Minister said initiatives such as Swachh Bharat, Make in India, promotion of Khadi and support for local products succeeded because citizens embraced the spirit of nation building. Mr. Modi said nearly 25 crore people had moved out of poverty in recent years, leading to the emergence of a large neo-middle class and boosting economic activity. He stressed that empowering the poor and the middle class remained a key priority, citing affordable housing initiatives, tax reforms, healthcare schemes, and improved urban infrastructure. President Draupadi Murmu will confer the Padma Awards 2026 during the second civil investiture ceremony at Rashtrapati Bhavan this evening. The President will confer 65 Padma Awards, including 2 Padma Vibhushan, 7 Padma Bhushan and 56 Padma Shri. Tennis legend Vijay Amritraj, actor Mammootty, playback singer Alka Yagnik and cricketer Rohit Sharma are among 65 prominent personalities who will receive the coveted Padma Awards from the President. Taking swift action after the tragic fire incident in Lucknow, which claimed the lives of 15 students, the police registered a case against 6 individuals and arrested 4 of them last night. 4 officials from the Lucknow Development Authority, Fire Department and Electricity Department have also been suspended following directives from Chief Minister Yogi Adityanath. In connection with the fire incident in Lucknow, Aliganj police have registered an FIR under relevant sections of the BNS and the Uttar Pradesh Fire Service Act against 6 named accused and other responsible persons. Meanwhile, the state government has ordered a high-level inquiry into the fire incident. A special investigation team, SIT, was formed to investigate the incident and its members will submit their report within 7 days. And at least 15 people, mostly students aged 16 to 25, died in the tragic fire yesterday afternoon. Indian Embassy in Doha has announced that Qatari authorities have confirmed the deaths of 12 Indian nationals in the Ras Laffan incident Sunday night. In a social media post, the embassy extended its condolences to the bereaved families and offered prayers for the departed souls. It also stated that Qatari authorities confirmed all those injured in the incident are in stable condition and receiving appropriate medical treatment. The embassy is working in close contact with Qatari authorities to provide all possible help to the Indian nationals and their families affected by this incident, ensuring the swift repatriation of the deceased remains to India. Star shuttlers Lakshya Sen and Tanvi Sharma will lead India's challenge at the U.S. Open Super Badminton Tournament beginning today in California. World number 14 Lakshya Sen, seeded second, will take on Belgium's Julien Karagi in the opening round of the men's singles event. Former World Championship silver medalist Kidambi Srikanth, seeded fifth, will face Chinese Taipei's Liao Chiaofu in the first round match. Unseeded Indian shuttler Sanit Dayanand will begin his campaign

0: against Japan's fourth seed, Yudai Okimoto, while S. Shankar Muthuswamy Subramanian will take on a qualifier in the round of 32. In women's singles, India has a strong contingent of seven players in the main draw, led by fifth seed Tanvi Sharma and sixth seed Devika Sihag. 17-year-old Tanvi will open a campaign against Germany's Yvonne Lee. In women's doubles, Commonwealth Games bronze medalist Teresa Jolly, Gayatri Gopichand will face Spain's Paula Lopez and Lucia Rodriguez in the opening round. And that is the end of this news bulletin.
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This is Akashwani Shillong. Well, friends, here's a quick look at some of the programs that will be coming your way in today's transmission. In a short while from now, that is at 6:35, we shall bring to you the Khasi Patriotic Songs program, Kisur Etri. Dip Here, Dip More, or Do You Know, at 7:05 this morning, will feature a talk by Sri K.W. Nongrum. Tune in to Morning Melodies at 7:15, the Life One in Request program of Khasi Songs at 8:40, and the Khasi Speed Melody Songs program, Kisur Bathiang, at 9:10. At 9:40, we shall bring to you the Live Phone In Request program of Western Music, and at 10:30 is the Hindi Film Songs program, Geet Gunjan. The Khasi Women's World program, Rumpai Ki Kinthai, will come your way at 11 o'clock, followed by the Western Music program, Best of Rock, at 11:30. At 12:30 is the Khasi Folk Songs program, Kisur Tanrai. The Lunch Hour Western Music program will come your way at 1 o'clock, followed by the Music of India program at 1:40. At 2:30 is the Hindi Film Songs program, Sunheri Yade.

0: The evening transmission starts at 5, and at 5:15 is the Hindi Film Songs program, Geet Gunjan. Tune in to the Garo program at 5:40, the Jaintia Women's program, Natangkong Tumbet at 6:15, and the Khasi Farm and Home program, Kisao Samoy at 6:50 p.m. At 7:20 is the Khasi Sweet Melody Songs program, Kisur Bathiang at 8 o'clock this evening. After the news headlines in English, we shall bring to you the Western music program of local talent, our very own. And finally, at 10 p.m. in the program Ek Bharat Shresh Bharat, we shall bring to you Nishi folk songs and Wancho modern songs from Arunachal Pradesh. Well, friends, those were some of the programs that will be coming your way in today's transmission from the studios of Akashwani Shillong.
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This is Akashwani Shillong broadcasting on medium wave 347.2 meters corresponding to 864 kilohertz and live streaming news on air app. A very good morning, dear friends. We welcome you all to another edition of Morning Melodies. Well, friends, may this day be filled with the kind of happiness that comes from a peaceful mind, the kind of strength that comes from believing in yourself, and the kind of success that comes from never giving up on your dreams. And yes, friends, our playlist this morning includes some of the best country story songs of all time. So let's start off straight away with these tracks titled Bless the Broken Road by Rascal Flatts and Goodbye Earl by the Dixie Chicks.

Well, friends, you've been listening to tracks titled Where Were You When the World Stopped Turning by Alan Jackson, Delta Dawn by Tanya Tucker, and Take Me Home, Country Roads by John Denver. This is Akashwani Shillong. You're tuned into Morning Melodies. And yes, friends, this morning we are featuring some of the best country story songs of all time. So let's continue our program this morning with these tracks titled Girl Crush by The Little Big Town and Act Naturally by Buck Owens.

Hello, Wendell. Well, I see that you're still here. Aren't you lonely?

that it's rain. She went away and left us all alone the way she planned.

Well, friends, you've been listening to tracks titled Chattahoochee by Alan Jackson and Hello Waltz by Farron Young and I Fall to Pieces by Patsy Cline. Finally, we're leaving you with this track titled Islands in the Stream by Kenny Rogers. Well, this is a love song about two people who are deeply connected and rely on each other completely. The title compares the couple to islands in the stream, separate individuals who are still closely connected and moving through life together. Overall, it's a warm, uplifting song about commitment, trust, and finding your perfect partner. Well, friends, we do hope you enjoy listening to it. This program of Morning Melodies came your way from the studios of Akashwani. Shillong. Thank you all for tuning in.

0: Bhavan today. Uttar Pradesh government suspends four officials in connection with Lucknow fire incident. Four accused arrested. Four ships carrying fertilizers heading towards Indian ports after crossing Strait of Hormuz. Qatari authorities confirmed death of 12 Indian nationals in Ras Laffan LNG explosion. And Lakshya Sen and Tanvi Sharma to lead India's challenge at US Open Super Badminton Tournament beginning today in California. Prime Minister Narendra Modi has said the principle of nation first has been the driving force behind India's transformation into a fast-growing, credible and reliable global power. Addressing a summit organized by a private media house in New Delhi, the Prime Minister said the country's achievements of the past decade were rooted in trust, stability and a commitment to the larger global good.
1: भारत फास्ट ग्रोइंग इकोनॉमी भी है, एक क्रेडिबल इकोनॉमी भी है और भारत राइजिंग पावर के साथ साथ सुपर पावर तक ले गए. लेकिन मैं इतना जरूर कहूंगा कि भारत रिलायबल पावर है. मैं अभी दो तीन दिन पहले जी समिट से लौटा हूं और दुनिया का हर नेता, हर देश इस बात को भली भांति समझता है कि आज के भारत के लिए नेशन फर्स्ट ही सबसे बड़ा मंत्र है, सबसे बड़ा सिद्धांत है.
0: Referring to his recent participation in the G7 summit, Mr. Modi said world leaders recognized India's unwavering commitment to putting national interests first, a philosophy that continues to shape the country's policies and development agenda. Highlighting the government's 12 years in office, the Prime Minister said initiatives such as Swachh Bharat, Make in India, promotion of Khadi and support for local products succeeded because citizens embraced the spirit of nation building.
1: 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हूं.
0: Mr. Modi said nearly 25 crore people had moved out of poverty in recent years, leading to the emergence of a large new middle class and boosting economic activity.
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0: President Draupadi Murmu will present the Padma Awards during the second civil investiture ceremony at Rashtrapati Bhavan this evening. Padma Awards, one of the highest civilian awards of the country, are conferred in three categories, Padma Vibhushan, Padma Bhushan and Padma Shri. The President will confer 65 Padma Awards today. A report.
2: This year, the government has announced a total of 131 Padma Awards. These include 5 Padma Vibhushan, 13 Padma Bhushan and 113 Padma Shri Awards. Among the awardees, 19 are women, while 16 individuals will be awarded posthumously. The Padma Awards, namely Padma Vibhushan, Padma Bhushan and Padma Shri, are amongst the highest civilian awards of the country. Tennis legend Vijay Amritraj, actor Mammootty, playback singer Alka Yagnik and cricketer Rohit Sharma are among 65 prominent personalities who will receive the Padma Awards from the President today. Instituted in 1954, these awards are announced on the occasion of the Republic Day every year. The award seeks to recognize work of distinction and is given for distinguished and exceptional achievements in various fields and disciplines, including art, literature, education, sports, medicine, social work, science and engineering, public affairs and trade and industry. Soumya Sharan, Akashwani News, Delhi.
0: News Services Division of Akashwani is broadcasting special programs as part of our series, People's Padma on

0: Akashvani. Through these episodes, we bring insights into the lives and contributions of Padma awardees.
1: I find the idea of a human milk bank, and I started then the first human milk bank in Asia.
2: Designed many equipment for measurement of materials, actually characterization of the materials like resistivity, thermoelectric power, which is a very sensitive property. All these things we developed it ourselves with a very, very low cost.
3: ये 10-12 वर्षापासून मी तर शिकायला लागलो, पण आता मला इकडे व्यवसाय नाही.
4: I started learning the tarpa when I was 10 to 12 years old. This ancient art is a matter of pride for us Adivasis, and we have preserved it.
5: My mama, when he came to know that I too have hemophilia, he used to tell me, you should become a doctor or do some research in this field.

0: The programs will be broadcast today on 100.1 Akashwani Gold from 9:10 a.m. onwards. They can also be heard on News on AIR app and News on AIR official YouTube channel. This is Akashwani giving you the news. For quick news updates round the clock, follow us on our X handle at AIR News Alerts. And for details of stories and more, log on to our website www.newsonair.gov.in and download News on AIR app. Uttar Pradesh government has suspended 4 state government officials in connection with the Lucknow fire incident, which claimed lives of 15 students. The state police has registered a case against 6 individuals and arrested 4 accused persons last night. More from our correspondent.
1: 4 officials from Lucknow Development Authority, Fire Department and Electricity Department have also been suspended following directives from Chief Minister Yogi Adityanath. Aliganj Police has registered an FIR under relevant sections of the BNS and the Uttar Pradesh Fire Service Act against 6 named accused and other responsible persons. State government has ordered a high-level inquiry into the fire incident. A special investigation team, SIT, was formed to investigate the incident and its members will submit their report within 7 days. At least 15 people, mostly students aged 16 to 25, died in tragic fire yesterday afternoon. The fire broke out at an animation coaching center operating above a shop in the Purania area of Aliganj, triggering panic among students. 9 students were injured and have been admitted to King George Medical University, Lucknow. Sushil Chandra Tiwari, Akashwani News, Lucknow.
0: 4 cargo ships carrying shipments of urea, diammonium phosphate, DAP and sulfur are heading towards Indian ports after successfully crossing the Strait of Hormuz. These vessels are on their way to designated ports across the country, including Krishnapatnam and Kakinada ports in Andhra Pradesh, Paradip port in Odisha and the Mundra port in Gujarat. Chemicals and Fertilizers Ministry said that these fresh imports will immediately offload to supplement the nation's existing fertilizer buffers and secure ongoing agricultural requirements. The ministry said that the country's cumulative fertilizer stock position stands at a robust 196 lakh tons compared to 168 lakh tons during the corresponding period last year. The Indian Embassy in Doha has announced that Qatari authorities have confirmed the deaths of 12 Indian nationals in Sunday night's Ras Laffan LNG explosion. In a social media post, the embassy extended its condolences to the bereaved families and offered prayers for the departed souls. It also stated that Qatari authorities confirmed all those injured in the incident are in stable condition and receiving appropriate medical treatment. External Affairs Minister Dr. S. Jaishankar has expressed grief over the loss of lives and injuries, including those of Indian nationals. In a social media post, Dr. Jaishankar said that the Indian Embassy in Doha continues to be in touch with Qatari authorities and is reaching out to render assistance to the families of Indian nationals affected by the tragedy. At least 13 people have been killed and 66 injured after an explosion at Qatar's largest gas facility. National Security Advisor Ajit Doval held talks with Chinese Foreign Minister Wang Yi, focusing on key aspects of bilateral engagement, including progress and normalization of the ties between the two countries. The talks were held on the sidelines of the ongoing 16th BRICS National

0: National Security Advisors meeting in New Delhi yesterday. In the meeting, Mr. Dubhal underlined that stable, predictable and constructive bilateral relations will contribute to building trust and better understanding between the two sides. External Affairs Ministry spokesman Ranthi Jaiswal said the two sides reviewed recent developments in bilateral relations and noted progress towards gradual normalization. Star shuttlers Lakshya Sen and Tanvi Sharma will lead India's challenge at the US Open Super Badminton Tournament beginning today in California. World number 14 Lakshya Sen, seeded second, will take on Belgium's Julien Karagji in the opening round of the men's singles event. Former World Championships silver medalist Kidambi Srikanth, seeded fifth, will face Chinese Taipei's Liao Zhuo Fu in his first round match. In women's singles, India has a strong contingent of seven players in the main draw, led by fifth seed Tanvi Sharma and sixth seed Devika Sihag. 17-year-old Tanvi will open her campaign against Germany's Yvonne Lee. In the opening match of the London round of the FIH Pro League, the Indian men's hockey team will take on arch rivals Pakistan today. This will be the first encounter between India and Pakistan since their Asian Champions Trophy clash in Hulunbuir, China in 2024, where India emerged victorious with a 2-1 win. The head-to-head record over the last 10 years heavily favours India, who remain undefeated across 17 matches with 15 wins and 2 draws. India Meteorological Department IMD has forecast heavy to very heavy rainfall over Assam, Meghalaya, Sub-Himalayan West Bengal and Sikkim for the next 2 days. IMD said that heavy rainfall conditions are also expected over Bihar, Arunachal Pradesh, coastal Karnataka, Madhya Maharashtra, Goa, Odisha, Telangana, Kerala and northeastern parts of the country today. And now for a look at today's newspapers, it's over to Subhadra Ramachandran.
1: Thank you, Sunil. The blaze in a building in Lucknow and the death of Indians in Qatar LNG hub blast are the top stories in most dailies today. Keir Starmer resigning from the Prime Ministership of the United Kingdom appears on the front page of newspapers. Under pressure, Starmer quits as PM. Sixth Brexit in UK in 10 years, headlines the Times of India. Fresh power shift in UK as Starmer quits, writes Hindustan Times. US-Iran forged six-day roadmap to final deal, reads the headline in the Tribune. The US has temporarily lifted curbs on Iranian oil sales and dollar-denominated payments, writes the paper. The Indian Cybercrime Coordination Centre of the Ministry of Home Affairs has sounded alarm over a new cyber fraud known as boss scam or CEO impersonation fraud, reports the Pioneer. An engineer from Rajasthan used artificial intelligence to hack into the Rajasthan Public Service Commission portal and delete his competition for a government job, writes an Indian Express, highlighting the misuse of AI platforms. And finally, to enhance ease of commuting and strengthen availability of amenities, the NHAI is developing vehicle repair and puncture service facilities along national highways and expressways, reports the Asian Age. And with that, it's back to you, Sunil.
0: Thank you, Subhadra. And now, before we end the bulletin, the headlines once again. Prime Minister Narendra Modi says principle of nation first has been driving force behind India's transformation into a fast-growing, credible and reliable global power. President Draupadi Murmu to confer Padma Awards during second round of civil investiture ceremony at Rashtrapati Bhavan today. Uttar Pradesh government suspends four officials in connection with Lucknow fire incident. Four accused arrested. Four ships carrying fertilizers heading towards Indian ports after crossing Strait of Hormuz. Qatari authorities confirm death of 12 Indian nationals in Ras Laffan LNG explosion. And Lakshya Sen and Tanvi Sharma to lead India's challenge at US Open Super Badminton Tournament beginning today in California. And with that, we end the morning news. Have a nice day.

This is Agash Vani Shillong, the Northeast News Bulletin, read by Deme Bandabla. The headlines. Guwahati to be connected with Dubai and Abu Dhabi through direct flight services from 4th of August. Manipur Chief Minister Yumnam Kemchand Singh calls for collective efforts for successful implementation of national education policy. Tripura Chief Minister Dr. Manik Saha stresses need for greater public awareness among citizens to ensure effective implementation of cleanliness and sanitation. Ambubachi Mela begins in Kamakhya Temple, drawing people from across the world. And now for the news in details. Guwahati will be connected with Dubai and Abu Dhabi through direct flight services from 4th of August. Assam Chief Minister Himanta Biswa Sarma said direct air connectivity from Guwahati to the United Arab Emirates, Thailand, Singapore and Bhutan has already been established. Mr. Sarma expressed hope that the new links would provide fresh impetus to trade, investment, tourism and international relations of Assam. Direct flight services from Guwahati to Vietnam would be launched in the near future. These initiatives are aimed at developing Guwahati as an air connectivity hub for Southeast Asia, the Chief Minister said. Manipur Chief Minister Yumnam Kemchand Singh has called for collective efforts by the government, teachers and the public for successful implementation of the National Education Policy 2020. Speaking after inaugurating a three-day workshop on school education reforms organized by Vidya Bharati Shiksha Vikash Samiti in Imphal yesterday, the Chief Minister highlighted the importance of mother tongue-based learning. He said skill development should be strengthened to achieve the vision of Viksit Bharat 2047. Mr. Singh also noted that Saturdays were made working days to compensate for academic and administrative disruptions caused by the recent law and order situation in Manipur. Tripura Chief Minister Dr. Manik Saha has stressed the need for greater public awareness among citizens to ensure effective implementation of cleanliness and sanitation across society. He was speaking at the inaugural session of a workshop on the role of elected representatives, social organizations and clubs under the Solid Waste Management Rules 2026 at Rabindra Sattar Bakshiki Bhavan in Agartala yesterday. Dr. Saha underscored that cleanliness helps prevent the spread of diseases, reduces healthcare costs, enhances economic productivity and improves the overall quality of life. The Tripura government has prioritized modern and scientific waste management with special emphasis on waste segregation, reduction of plastic pollution and maintaining cleanliness in urban areas. Nagaland Governor Nand Kishore Yadav has emphasized the transformative power of education, describing it as a key pillar in realizing the vision of Viksit Bharat 2047. Addressing the Biyatikram Education Conclave in Dimapur yesterday, he highlighted the importance of innovation, critical thinking, skill development and lifelong learning in the age of artificial intelligence. Mr. Yadav said quality education can unlock the vast potential of the Northeast and position the region as a vibrant hub for knowledge, research and economic growth. In a landmark achievement for healthcare in Mizoram, the state's first ever transcatheter aortic valve implantation, or TAVI, was successfully performed at the Cardiology Center of Ebenezer Hospital on 21st June. The procedure involved replacing a patient's aortic valve through an artery without the need for open heart surgery. TAVI is regarded as a major advancement in modern cardiology and is currently available in only a limited number of hospitals across Northeast India. The procedure was completed successfully, marking a significant step forward for cardiac care and medical services in Mizoram. The Meghalaya Early Childhood Development Mission received the Gold Scotch Award at 108th Scotch Summit Public Policy Forum in Regulatory Framework for Viksit Bharat in New Delhi. The award recognizes Meghalaya's pioneering efforts in building a comprehensive and collaborative model for early childhood development, placing the state among the country's leading innovators in social development and governance. Led by the Department of Social Welfare, the mission has successfully brought together the health, education and community and rural development departments, faith-based organization, community institutions and frontline workers to improve outcomes for children.
Manipur Governor Ajay Kumar Bhalla interacted with 5 internally displaced students and their guardians at Lok Bhavan, Imphal yesterday. The students currently staying in relief camps and hailing from Morey and Chorachandpur have been selected for free education up to class 10 at Dun Sanskriti School in Dehradun, Uttarakhand. The sponsorship covers boarding, lodging, uniforms and other essential facilities, while the Assam Rifles will bear their travel expenses, encouraging the students to make the most of the opportunity.

Rinkti, the governor, appreciated the Assam Rifles for supporting and nurturing displaced students. Tripura Animal Resource Development Minister Sudhanshu Das has said the state has achieved significant progress in the livestock sector. A 98% success rate was registered in the 2025-26 financial year due to effective implementation of various central and state government schemes. Addressing a review meeting in Agartala yesterday, Mr. Das informed that fish production in Tripura increased from 84,000 metric tons in 2023-24 to 95,000 metric tons last year. He credited the success to the Pradhan Mantri Matsya Sampada Yojana and also noted that rising demand continues to outpace supply of fish. Arunachal Pradesh Chief Minister Pema Khandu has highlighted that Buddhist gonpas or monasteries are much more than places of worship, describing them as the spiritual, cultural and social heart of the Monpa community that help preserve faith, traditions, values and identity across generations. Mr. Khandu made the remarks after attending the consecration ceremony of the newly established Tikwar Gonpa at Yusum village in Tawang district yesterday. The chief minister described the celebration at the picturesque Yusum village at a deeply meaningful occasion for the people of the region. The Tikwar Gonpa has been established as a full-time monastery and will serve as a spiritual sanctuary, center for education and a cultural anchor for the entire community. The spiritually famous Ambubachi Mela at Kamakhya Temple in Kamrup, Guwahati began last night with the administration gearing up to welcome lakhs of devotees in the next 4 days. The doors of the temple were closed on Prabriti, marking the beginning of the annual menstrual cycle of goddess Kamakhya. The Mahajagya will be conducted continuously for 3 days and 3 nights on 23rd, 24th and 25th June. The main ceremony will take place on 26th June after the Nibriti, when the doors of the temple will be opened for the public. Assam Chief Minister Himanta Biswa Sarma has welcomed devotees from across the world who have arrived in Assam. Sikkim Chief Minister Prem Singh Tamang yesterday submitted his enumeration from under the ongoing SIR exercise in his native Soreang district. The Chief Minister urged all eligible citizens to complete the submit their forms within the stipulated timeline to facilitate the completion of the SIR exercise in Sikkim. Drone-powered postal services will soon be introduced in Assam, the Chief Minister's office said yesterday. It will help in connecting rural and remote areas with eco-friendly operations. These services will connect remote regions faster, reducing delivery times from hours to minutes. A 17-year-old girl from Kolasib district who was allegedly trafficked for employment was reunited with her family after being rescued by the West Bengal police and brought back to Mizoram on Wednesday night. Kolasib District Child Protection Unit informed that the minor was lured with the promise of a spa job in Maharashtra. Two suspects were arrested by West Bengal police during a train inspection and charged under anti-human trafficking laws. Following coordination between child welfare authorities in West Bengal and Mizoram, the repatriation process was completed after several months. The case comes weeks after police rescued four minor Mizoram girls from allegedly being trafficked for prostitution under the guise of employment opportunities in Uttarakhand. And with that, we end the Northeast News Bulletin from Akashvani Shillong. Have a nice day.

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Well, we're back with a live phone in request program. 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That is 0364-295-2047.

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4: We'd like to remind our friends that you're still tuned to the studios of Akashvani Shillong and listening to our live phone-in request program. And yes, friends, if you'd like to request for any song of your choice, do call us up at this number 0364-2952-047. That is 0364-2952-047. Well, let's see who's on the line now. Hello?
5: Hello, good morning, Aki.
4: Hello, good morning, Suba. Day, Suba, eh?
5: Yeah?
4: Oh, oh, na tapa dia filong kum no.
5: Yang ada sekel hinga ap.
4: Oh, hoi, hoi, pi ap sendani kun day.
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0: This is Akashwani Shillong, and friends, you're tuned in to a live phone in request program. Hello.
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1: Okey to.
0: Bye bye. Hoi bye.

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That is 0364-295-2047.

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0: Request line, good morning.
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0: Hoi, nata ieita, go phone
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1: Bungap.
0: Namong up hi. 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
1: Ngadimilet.
0: Oh, pi don bok pi yo pi shibun dai pi yo nang to ni yin jong pi pi yo ek line mata stamp dai. Di nang krau pi
2: The
0: la le
2: person you
0: iu.
2: are speaking with has put your
0: Hello?
2: call on hold. Please.
0: Well, we seem there seems to be some problem with the line there. Nang Krau has requested the strike titled Blue Night by the band Michael Learns to Rock, and we'd like to dedicate this song to

Well, friends, finally with that track titled Blue Night by the band Michael Learns to Rock, a song requested by Nang Rao from Maung Up, we finally come to the end of this edition of our Live Phone In Request program. This morning, we'd like to thank all our friends for taking part in this program that came your way from the studios of Akashwani. Shillong.

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Hello, listeners. A very good morning and very warm welcome to you all. This is Akashvani Shillong broadcasting on 347.2 meters in the medium wave, corresponding to 864 kilohertz. And you can also tune in to our programs on News on Air app and on DTH. Dear listeners, you are tuned in to a best of rock western music program that is getting to you from Akashvani Shillong. And yes, to start off this program, let us listen to the first song titled called More Than Words by Extreme, taking from the album Power Ballads This After.

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And up next, we have a song titled Love Will Give Us a Life by Eagles, taking from the album Hill Freezes Over, to be followed by the song titled Always On My Mind by Elvis Presley. 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

All right, listeners, you have just heard those songs, Summer of 69 by Bryan Adams, taken from the album So Far, So Good. 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

All right, listeners, with that last beautiful track called You Are Still The One by Shania Twain, taking from the album Greater Hits, we come to the end of our Best Rock Western Music program and hope you enjoy all those songs came away from a station. This is Akashvani Shillong. Now stand by for next program that follows the program, Aaj Ke Kalakar Hindi program.

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Good afternoon, my dear listeners. This is Akashvani Shillong, broadcasting on 347.2 meters in Winnowave, corresponding to 864 kilohertz. And you can also tune in to our programs on News on Air app and on DTH. Dear listeners, you are tuned in to our Lunch of Western Music program that is coming to you from Akashvani Shillong. And yes, to start off this program, let's us listen to a first track called Temple of the King by Rainbow, taking from the album Power Ballads This After. So let's listen to this first track and I hope you enjoy it.

0: This is Akashvani, the news read by Valsa Williams. President Draupadi Murmu will present the Padma Awards at the second civil investiture ceremony at Rashtrapati Bhavan this evening. Padma Awards, one of the highest civilian awards of the country, are conferred in three categories: Padma Vibhushan, Padma Bhushan, and Padma Shri. The President will confer 65 Padma Awards today. National Security Advisor Ajit Doval today stressed on the need to be cognizant of the new security threats and challenges. Speaking at the 16th BRICS National Security Advisors meeting in New Delhi, Mr. Doval said that non-traditional threats have transcended national borders. He emphasized that innovative disruptive technologies, more camouflaged variants of terrorism, and cyber threats are getting increasingly digitized. He said the discussions during the 16th BRICS National Security Advisors meeting will focus on non-traditional security challenges.
1: We need to be cognizant of the new security threats and challenges. Non-traditional threats have transcended national borders and have developed defeat systems against conventional responses. Innovative disruptive technologies, more camouflaged variants of terrorism, cyber threats in a world which is getting increasingly digitized, they all constitute an important threats for us.
0: Vice President C.P. Radhakrishnan and Prime Minister Narendra Modi have paid tribute to Dr. Shyama Prasad Mukherjee on his martyrdom day. In a social media post, the Vice President described Dr. Mukherjee as a visionary leader, renowned educationist and staunch patriot. Home Minister and Minister of Cooperation Amit Shah today said that the National Agricultural Cooperative Marketing Federation of India Limited, NAFED, is helping around 74 lakh farmers in the country. He said this while launching NAFED's auction portal, nafex.in, at Atal Akshay Urja Bhavan in New Delhi. Mr. Shah also paid tribute to Dr. Shyama Prasad Mukherjee on his death anniversary. The Home Minister praised Dr. Shyama Prasad Mukherjee for being an advocate of nationalism, cultural nationalism and Indian culture. The Special Investigation Team, SIT, probing allegations of embezzlement of donations received by the Ram Temple in Ayodhya, has submitted its preliminary inquiry report to the Uttar Pradesh government. The report was submitted by Lucknow Divisional Commissioner Vijay Vishwas Pant to Additional Chief Secretary Home Sanjay Prasad. Officials said the investigation is still underway and further facts are being gathered. The UP government constituted the SIT on the 13th of this month following a request from the Temple Trust after allegations surfaced regarding the misappropriation of donations received at the Ayodhya Ram Temple. Agriculture and Farmers Welfare Minister Shivraj Singh Chauhan today held a review meeting in New Delhi in view of the El Nino effect on the weather and its impact on agriculture. The meeting was attended by the agriculture ministers of several states, secretaries, district collectors and officials. Discussions focused on necessary preparations in the event of low rainfall, alternative crop plans and protecting the interests of farmers. Union Minister of State for Minority Affairs and Minister of State for Fisheries, Animal Husbandry and Dairying, George Kurian, has resigned from the Union Council of Ministers. President Draupadi Murmu has accepted the resignation of Mr. Kurian with immediate effect. The Enforcement Directorate ED is conducting searches at 18 premises in Chennai, Tiruchirappalli, Coimbatore and Madurai in connection with the alleged teacher recruitment exam manipulation case. The ED said the action is based on an FIR registered by the Central Crime Branch in the year 2017. It added that the police had filed a charge sheet in the case in 2021. Benchmark domestic equity indices were trading around 0.7% lower in afternoon trade today. The Sensex lost 525 points to 76,570, while the Nifty shed 172 points to 23,931 when reports last came in. Sectorally, metal, IT and banking stocks led the declines, while pharma and healthcare stocks witnessed buying interest. In football, FIFA World Cup, Algeria thrashed debutants Jordan 2-1 in a Group J encounter in Santa Clara, USA today. In another match, Norway defeated Senegal 3-2 in their Group I clash today at the New York Stadium and sealed their progress into the round of 32. And with that, we end this news bulletin.
2: All right, listeners, you have just heard English news, which came to you from Akashvani Delhi. Now let's continue the Lunch of Western Music program, and let's listen to the next track called Stitches by Shawn Mendes, to be followed by a song called I'm Just a Kid by Simple Plan. So once again, listeners, let's listen to these two beautiful tracks. Anho.

0: Hey Ribor, why are you looking at that picture?
1: I was just checking whether the symbol plus F is there or not.
0: What is that plus F?
1: You know, in the food we consume, if there is deficiency of nutrients and vitamins, it affects the body, mind and daily activities. 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
3: 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And now, listeners, let's keep the music flowing and move on to our next track called Beautiful Mistake by Maroon 5, to be followed by the track called Levitating by Dua Lipa, Da Baby.

0: All right, listeners, you have just heard the track called How You Remind Me by Nickelback. Up next, we have In My Place by Coldplay. But before that, let's take a short break.
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That's My Name is the song by Accent that we already played to in the program Lanja Western Music Program. And yes, listeners, before we wind up this program, Lanja Western Music Program, let's listen to the last track called My Dilemma by Selena Gomez.

All right, listeners, with the last beautiful track called My Dilemma by Selena Gomez, we come to the end of Alancha Western Music Program. 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This is Akash Nishalong. Now stand by for next program that follows the program Music of India.

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0: Good afternoon. This is Akashvani and I am Valsa Williams with the Midday News. The headlines. President Draupadi Murmu to present Padma Awards during second round of civil investiture ceremony at Rashtrapati Bhavan this evening. Home Minister Amit Shah says Shyama Prasad Mukherjee's dream realized with abrogation of Article 370. National Security Advisor Ajit Doval says opening of Strait of Hormuz will strengthen energy security around the world. Enforcement Directorate conducts searches at 18 places in Tamil Nadu in connection with alleged teacher recruitment exam manipulation case. Lionel Messi becomes the highest goal scorer in FIFA World Cup history, leads Argentina into knockout stage. And in hockey, India to face Pakistan in opening match of the FIH Pro League in London today. President Draupadi Murmu will present the Padma Awards at the second civil investiture ceremony at Rashtrapati Bhavan this evening. Padma Awards, one of the highest civilian awards of the country, are conferred in three categories: Padma Vibhushan, Padma Bhushan and Padma Shri. The President will confer 65 Padma Awards today. More from our correspondent.
1: This year, the government has announced a total of 131 Padma Awards. These include 5 Padma Vibhushan, 13 Padma Bhushan and 113 Padma Shri Awards. Among the awardees, 19 are women, while 16 individuals will be awarded posthumously. The Padma Awards, namely Padma Vibhushan, Padma Bhushan and Padma Shri, are amongst the highest civilian awards of the country. Tennis legend Vijay Amritraj, actor Mammootty, playback singer Alka Yagnik and cricketer Rohit Sharma are among 65 prominent personalities who will receive the Padma Awards from the President today. Instituted in 1954, these awards are announced on the occasion of the Republic Day every year. The award seeks to recognize work of distinction and is given for distinguished and exceptional achievements in various fields and disciplines, including art, literature, education, sports, medicine, social work, science and engineering, public affairs and trade and industry. Soumya Sharan, Akashvani News, Delhi.
0: Vice President C.P. Radhakrishnan and Prime Minister Narendra Modi have paid tribute to Dr. Shyama Prasad Mukherjee on his martyrdom day. In a social media post, the Vice President described Dr. Mukherjee as a visionary leader, renowned educationist and staunch patriot. In a social media post, Prime Minister Modi said Dr. Mukherjee dedicated his life to the country's development. He said Dr. Shyama Prasad Mukherjee's unwavering conviction, courage in public life and commitment to national interest continue to inspire generations. Union Home Minister Amit Shah today said that Dr. Shyama Prasad Mukherjee's vision had been realized with the abrogation of Article 370. Mr. Shah paid tribute to Dr. Shyama Prasad Mukherjee on his death anniversary, describing him as one of India's greatest leaders whose contributions helped preserve the country's unity and integrity. Addressing a gathering in New Delhi during the launch of NAFED's auction portal, Mr. Shah said June 23rd holds special significance for Bharatiya Janata Party workers as it marks the day Shyama Prasad Mukherjee sacrificed his life for national unity.
2: Shyama Prasad Mukherjee is one of the great leaders of this country who never did anything for fame in his life. And his party, Bharatiya Jana Sangh, is now known as Bharatiya Janata Party. He was a strong supporter of nationalism, cultural nationalism and Indian culture. And hundreds, lakhs and crores of political workers like me in these 60 years have tried to move the country forward.
0: On the occasion, Mr. Shah also said that the National Agricultural Cooperative Marketing Federation of India Limited, NAFED, is helping around 74 lakh farmers in the country. He launched NAFED's auction portal, nafix.in,

0: in New Delhi.
1: In the next 2 years, the Ministry of Cooperation will ensure that not a single grain of pulses procured by NCCF and NAFED is sourced through traders. Instead, all procurement will be made directly from farmers, ensuring that the profits reach the farmers. We have built the infrastructure. NAFED is no longer limited to the purchase of agricultural products. NAFED has done a very good job in the past 3 years, and because of this, NAFED's popularity has increased and the profit has also increased.
0: India has welcomed the Memorandum of Understanding MOU reached between the United States and Iran. Addressing the 16th BRICS National Security Advisors meeting in New Delhi, National Security Advisor NSA Ajit Doval said the development will strengthen energy security around the world. He also welcomed the opening of the Strait of Hormuz and highlighted that it will help remove supply chain bottlenecks and address shortages of commodities such as fertilizers and chemicals.
2: India welcomes the MOU reached between the US and Iran. We have got cautious optimism and we hope that it will work. It will help energy security. Opening of the Strait of Hormuz is a very welcome development. It will remove supply chain bottlenecks and many of the shortages in the field of, say, fertilizers and chemicals, etc., will be met with. And the freedom of navigation that will be available to the countries in the region and beyond probably will also greatly improve our economic prosperity.
0: Highlighting the emerging security concerns, the NSA said non-traditional threats have transcended national borders and developed capabilities that challenge conventional responses.
2: We need to be cognizant of the new security threats and challenges. Non-traditional threats have transcended national borders and have developed defeat systems against conventional responses. Innovative disruptive technologies, more camouflaged variants of terrorism, cyber threats in a world which is getting increasingly digitized, they all constitute an important threat for us.
0: India and the United States opened high-level trade talks today to salvage and recalibrate a proposed bilateral trade agreement after changes in U.S. tariff policy disrupted a framework negotiated earlier this year. Commerce and Industry Minister Piyush Goyal met United States Trade Representative Jamieson Greer and U.S. Ambassador to India Sergio Gore in New Delhi. Both sides are aiming to conclude an interim trade pact before the 24th of July, when Washington's temporary 10% tariff on imports from trading partners is set to expire. The discussions focused on revising a framework agreement announced in February. The original framework was based on tariff commitments that became uncertain after a U.S. Supreme Court ruling struck down sweeping tariffs announced by President Donald Trump. The Enforcement Directorate, ED, is conducting searches at 18 premises in Chennai, Tiruchirappalli, Coimbatore and Madurai in connection with the alleged teacher recruitment exam manipulation case. The ED said the action is based on an FIR registered by the Central Crime Branch in the year 2017. It added that police had filed a charge sheet in the case in 2021. Akashvani is broadcasting special programs as part of its series People's Padma on Akashvani.
3: Finally, idea of a human milk bank, and I started then the first human milk bank in Asia.
4: I designed many equipment for measurement of materials like resistivity, thermoelectric power, which is a very sensitive property. All these things we developed it ourselves at a very, very low cost.
0: Through these episodes, listeners will get an insight into the lives and contributions of Padma awardees. The programs are being broadcast today on 100.1 Akashvani Gold. It can also be heard on News on AIR app and News on AIR official YouTube channel. So stay tuned to Akashvani. This is Akashvani giving you the news. For quick news updates round the clock, follow us on our X handle at AIR News Alerts. And for details of stories and more, log on to our website www.newsonair.gov.in and download News on AIR app. Welcome back to the Midday News. A three-member special investigation team, SIT, probing the alleged anomalies in donations and offerings at the Ayodhya Ram Mandir, has submitted its initial probe report today. The report was submitted to Additional Chief Secretary Home Sanjay Prasad by SIT head.

0: Vijay Vishwas Pant, who is Commissioner of Lucknow. After submitting the report, SIT head Vijay Vishwas Pant said, "This is a preliminary report. The high-level panel was constituted by the state government to investigate alleged financial irregularities and misappropriation of funds. The team has submitted its initial course of inquiry. Members of SIT questioned several suspects and Temple Trust officials over the past week. Further action based on the recommendations in the report is expected soon." The Uttar Pradesh government constituted the SIT on the 13th of this month following a request from the Temple Trust after allegations surfaced regarding the misappropriation of donations received at the Ayodhya Ram Temple. A joint team comprising experts from the Forensic Science Laboratory and members of the Special Investigation Team inspected the spot in Lucknow where a massive fire claimed the lives of 15 people yesterday. More from our correspondent.
1: After inspection of the area, ADG Lucknow Zone Praveen Kumar, who is also member of the SIT, said that the team will conduct a thorough investigation into all aspects and examine the responsibilities of every department in detail. On the other hand, the six-member Forensic Science Laboratory team collected evidences from the spot to determine the cause of the blaze and establish the sequence of events. Meanwhile, the Lucknow Development Authority has issued a demolition notice for the building. The three-story building was issued a demolition order in 2016 over unauthorized construction, but it was revoked less than 2 months later. Sushil Chandra Tiwari, Akashwani News, Lucknow.
0: The United States has announced a $230 million sustainment package for India's M777A2 ultra-light howitzers. In a social media post, U.S. Ambassador to India Sergio Gore said the defense partnership between India and the U.S. is continuously growing and the proposed sale is ready to be concluded. Monsoon has become active again in Maharashtra. Rain continues its spell in Mumbai and nearby suburbs for the third consecutive day today. More from our Mumbai correspondent.
2: Several parts of the island city of Mumbai and its suburbs continue to receive moderate showers since morning. IMD has informed that the southwest monsoon has further advanced into the remaining parts of Central Arabian Sea, some parts of Maharashtra, including Mumbai, and certain parts of central and eastern India. Citizens are also advised to remain alert as there is a strong possibility of moderate to heavy rainfall in some areas of Mumbai city, Mumbai suburbs, and the Ghat regions of Pune, Raigad, and Ratnagiri over the next few hours. Sangeeta Godbole, Akashwani News, Mumbai.
0: The India Meteorological Department, IMD, has issued an orange colour warning for heavy to very heavy rainfall over parts of northeast India and sub-Himalayan West Bengal today. Heavy rainfall is also expected over coastal Karnataka, Konkan, Goa, Odisha and Telangana till tomorrow. The Met Department predicted thunderstorms accompanied by lightning and gusty winds over Delhi, Haryana, Punjab, Chandigarh and Uttarakhand for the day. According to the weather agency, heat wave conditions are expected over Chhattisgarh, eastern parts of Madhya Pradesh and Uttar Pradesh today, while severe heat wave and warm night conditions are expected over Vidarbh till tomorrow. IMD said a gradual rise in maximum temperatures by 2 to 3 degrees Celsius is expected over northwest India during the next 3 days. In FIFA World Cup, Argentina's star captain Lionel Messi has created history after he scored 18 goals, surpassing Germany's Miroslav Klose's record of 16 goals to become the highest goal scorer in World Cup history. In a super clash, Argentina defeated Austria 2-0 in their Group J match in Arlington, United States last night to secure a place in the round of 32. With this win, Argentina has entered the knockout stage. Meanwhile, Algeria thrashed debutants Jordan 2-1 in a Group J encounter in Santa Clara, USA today. In hockey, the Indian men's hockey team will take on arch rivals Pakistan in the opening match of the FIH Pro League today. This will be the first encounter between India and Pakistan since their Asian Champions Trophy clash in Hulunbuir, China in 2024, where India emerged victorious with a 2-1 win. Benchmark domestic equity indices were trading nearly 1% lower in the afternoon session today. The Sensex plunged 653 points to 76,441, while the Nifty lost 220 points to 23,883 when reports last came in. And now before we end the bulletin, the headlines once again. President Draupadi Murmu to present Padma Awards during second round of civil investiture ceremony at Rashtrapati Bhavan this evening.

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0: 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In FIFA World Cup, Portugal will face Uzbekistan at Houston in US, with Cristiano Ronaldo's side aiming to bounce back after being held to a draw in their opening match. The match will begin at 10:30 p.m. in Group L. England will meet Ghana in a highly anticipated clash in Boston, US at 1:30 a.m. And benchmark domestic equity indices declined sharply by 1.2% today, mirroring losses across global markets. Sensex plunged 893 points to close at 76,201. 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
2: This is Akashvani Shillong, and now here are the program highlights for this evening's second transmission. At 5:15, we bring to you the Hindi film songs, Geet Gunjan. 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At 6:15, we have the Jaintia Women's program, followed by the news in Jaintia at 6:40 p.m. At 6:50, we bring to you the Farm and Home program, followed by Kisur Bathyang at 7:20 p.m. At 7:50 p.m. is the news in Khasi, and at 8 we

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This is Akashvani Shillong broadcasting on 347.2 meters medium wave corresponding to 864 kilohertz. The evening news headlines. Awareness key to preventing diarrhea says Agartala Mayor Deepak Mujinder. Dr. Syama Prasad Mukherjee's Maitre d'Hommes Day observe at Tripura BGP headquarters. Mizoram to launch first pluck and play festival in Kauzol this September. Nagaland marks International Olympic Day. CM Rio highlights power of sports to unite and create opportunities. Manipur CM Yumnam Khemchan Singh attends International Olympic Day run. Northeast leads digital payments 90% transaction through UPI. Meghalaya strengthens preparedness measures to mitigate potential El Nino impact. Chief Minister Konrad Sangma reviews PM Surya Ghar scheme to boost solar adoption. Konrad Sangma orders better power supply billing and consumer grievance redressal. Former West Shillong MLA Mohindro Rapsang joins BGP ahead of 2028 polls. International Olympic Day observed in Agartala Tripura Olympic Association receives IOA recognition. Meghalaya to seek relaxation in coal mining norms from Centre says Deputy CM Snyau Bhalangdhar. Too early to access impact of ethanol blended petrol on vehicles says Deputy CM Snyau Bhalangdhar. MZP alleges 121% voter suit in Chakma dominated areas demands rigorous verification amid SIR. That was the evening headlines, which came to you from Akashvani Shillong. A very warm welcome to you all, my dear listeners. This is Akashvani Shillong broadcasting on 347.2 meters medium wave corresponding to 864 kilohertz. You can also tune into our program on the News on Air app and on DTH. Well, dear listeners, we shall move on to our program, our very own local talent, Western music of local artists. And to start off this program, let us enjoy this beautiful track titled Crossroads and 7 Days by Neil Congman.

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And up next, listeners, let's listen to these amazing track titled I Shot the Sheriff and Real Think by Fourth Element.

Well, listeners, we hope you enjoyed those lovely tracks by the band Fourth Element with the band members Sarah, Els, Emily, Rebor, Rebor Karshing, Sam Shulai, Mit Mulak, and Jeffrey Lalu. And up next, listeners, we have Alvan Karamnud with the tracks Raindrops and Isn't She Lovely?

Well, listeners, that was Ferdinand Dakar with those beautiful tracks, Now and Forever and Right Here Waiting. And yes, listeners, we still have a few more tracks coming your way. Let us listen, let us sit back and enjoy these tracks. You Are the Reason and When You Say Nothing at All by Rilang Par Jerwa.

And with that song, Stuck on You by Rilangphar Jirwao, my dear listeners, we have come to the end of our program. Our very own local talent, Western music of local artists. Thank you for tuning in, and we hope you enjoyed all the songs as much as we enjoyed bringing them to you. This is Akashvani Shillong. Stay tuned as we link to the Akashvani Delhi at 8:45 for the news in Hindi and at 9 p.m. for the news in English. This is Akashvani Shillong.

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1: 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President Draupadi Murmu presents Padma Awards at second civil investiture ceremony. Journalist P. Narayanan, tennis legend Vijay Amrit Raj, actors Mammootty and R. Madhavan and singer Alka Yagnik among renowned recipients. Government says it is making advanced preparations to help farmers deal with the possible impact of weak monsoon caused by El Nino. IMD issues orange alert for thunder squall in Delhi, Haryana, Chandigarh and West Uttar Pradesh till tomorrow. Indian men's hockey team beat arch rivals Pakistan 4-3 in opening match of FIH Pro League in London. And in FIFA World Cup, Portugal to take on Uzbekistan in Houston, US. And now the news in detail. Prime Minister Narendra Modi today said that in a changing global landscape, BRICS has a vital role in deepening security cooperation and addressing shared challenges from terrorism and cyber security to emerging technologies. Prime Minister Modi met national security advisors and senior security officials of BRICS countries, that is Brazil, Russia, India, China and South Africa, in New Delhi this evening. In a social media post, he also highlighted that India's BRICS chairmanship will seek to advance practical cooperation, support the priorities of the Global South, and contribute to a safer, more secure, and inclusive world. Prime Minister Narendra Modi has stressed on Nagrik Devo Bhava and urged officers to keep citizens at the center of governance. Interacting with 183 officer trainees of IAS 2024 batch who have been attached as assistant secretaries in various ministries and departments in New Delhi today, Mr. Modi called upon young civil servants to lead India's journey towards Viksit Bharat at 2047. The Prime Minister urged the young civil servants to dedicate themselves to nation building with a strong sense of purpose, innovation and citizen-centric governance. The Prime Minister also highlighted the growing role of women in nation building, noting that more than 40% of the current batch comprises women officers. Agriculture and Farmers Welfare Minister Shivraj Singh Chauhan today said that the government is making advanced preparations for Kharif season to help farmers deal with the possible impact of a weak monsoon caused by El Nino. Addressing a press conference in New Delhi, Mr. Chauhan said that the country had so far seen around 43% less rainfall and that the monsoon was expected to remain weak in July too.
2: Overall rainfall has been 43% below normal so far, and according to the weather forecast, conditions are likely to remain weak until the week ending 2nd July. This means that our kharif crops could be affected. We have been preparing for such situations for quite some time. An assessment has also been carried out to determine how many districts may be affected. Based on the current projections, around 315 districts are likely to experience deficient rainfall.
1: Mr. Chauhan said that states have been advised to promote crops like pulses, coarse grains and oilseeds, which require less water and can

0: still perform well under difficult conditions. He said scientific protocols, timely crop planning and district-level preparedness were being strengthened in coordination with the states. Mr. Chauhan added that Krishi Vigyan Kendra, AgroMet units and other advisory channels are being used to ensure that farmers receive timely guidance. The International Centre for Ocean Information Services, or INCOIS, has begun issuing specialised bulletins on the potential impacts of the ongoing El Nino event on maritime sectors. The first bulletin was released by Shivela Member of Parliament, Konda Vishweshwar Reddy, at an event in Hyderabad. The bulletin states that the El Nino event is steadily developing and is expected to peak during winters between November 2026 and January 2027. Sea surface temperatures in the Indian Ocean are projected to remain above normal till May 2027. President Draupadi Murmu presented the Padma Awards at the second civil investiture ceremony at Rashtrapati Bhavan this evening. Journalist P. Narayanan, tennis legend Vijay Amrit Raj, actors Mammootty and R. Madhavan and singer Alka Yagnik are among the decorated recipients. A report.
1: This year, the government had announced a total of 131 Padma Awards. These include 5 Padma Vibhushan, 13 Padma Bhushan and 113 Padma Shri Awards. Padma Bhushan was given to 7 persons, including former tennis player Vijay Amrit Raj, actor Mammootty and playback singer Alka Yagnik in today's ceremony. Politician Shibu Soren was awarded the Padma Bhushan posthumously. 57 persons received the Padma Shri Award, including cricketer Rohit Sharma, actor R. Madhavan and former Prasar Bharati CEO Shashi Shekhar Vempati. Actor Satish Shah was given the Padma Shri posthumously. Vice President C.P. Radhakrishnan, Prime Minister Narendra Modi and Home Minister Amit Shah were among those who were present on the occasion. Suparna Saikya, Akashwani News, Delhi.
0: The National Testing Agency, or NTA, today announced the results of Common University Entrance Test, CUET 2026, for undergraduate admissions. Candidates who appeared for the examination can now access their scorecards through the official CUET portal. According to NTA, over 11 lakh candidates appeared for the examination this year. A 3-member special investigation team, or SIT, probing the alleged anomalies in donations and offerings at the Ayodhya Ram Mandir has submitted its initial probe report today. The report was submitted to Additional Chief Secretary Home Sanjay Prasad by SIT head Vijay Vishwas Pant, who is Commissioner of Lucknow. The high-level panel was constituted by the state government to investigate alleged financial irregularities and misappropriation of funds. This is Akashvani giving you the news. For quick news updates round the clock, follow us on our X handle at AIR News Alerts. And for details of these stories and more, log on to our website www.newsonair.gov.in and download the News on AIR app. Welcome back. You're listening to News at 9. The Ministry of External Affairs today confirmed the death of 12 Indian citizens in an explosion in Qatar. Addressing media in New Delhi this afternoon, Ministry spokesperson Randhir Jaiswal said a total of 66 people were injured in the incident and are currently receiving medical treatment.
2: We lost 12 of our nationals in the tragedy in Ras Laffan gas field where an explosion happened. Several other people have also been injured. I am told that some 66 people are injured across nationalities. We don't know exactly how many of them are Indian nationals, but all those people who are injured are safe. We are talking to the local authorities for the identification of the mortal remains, as also for the transportation of mortal remains to India. We are also in touch with the family members of those who have died in this very unfortunate accident.
0: Responding to the comments made by Pakistani Defence Minister Khwaja Asif on the situation in Pakistan-occupied Kashmir, the spokesperson said such remarks are desperate attempts by the neighbouring country to cover up its own failings and deflect attention away from its human rights abuses.
2: Such remarks are desperate attempts by Pakistan to cover up its own failings and deflect attention away from its human rights abuses. We categorically reject these fabricated claims with the contempt that they deserve. The ongoing protests in Pakistan-occupied Kashmir are a direct consequence of Pakistan's decades-long policy of systemic economic exploitation, denial of fundamental rights, and administrative oppression. We hope the international community will hold Pakistan accountable for its misdeeds and abuses.
0: Mr. Jaiswal said that since the signing of MOU between the US and Iran on the 17th of June, 11 India-bound vessels have transited through the Strait of Hormuz. He hoped that the remaining India-flagged vessels would also be able to cross the strait soon.

0: The Tamil Nadu government has set up a helpline to assist people affected by the fire tragedy in Qatar. Chief Minister C. Joseph Vijay today announced an ex gratia of 10 lakh rupees each to the families of those who lost their lives in the incident. He said, the state government is taking steps to bring back the mortal remains of the three victims in coordination with the Ministry of External Affairs and the Indian Embassy in Qatar. Prime Minister Narendra Modi has congratulated Ethiopian Prime Minister Abiy Ahmed Ali and the Prosperity Party on their decisive victory in the Ethiopian parliamentary elections. In a social media post, Mr. Modi said, India greatly cherishes its historic, multifaceted and deep-rooted ties with Ethiopia. Mr. Modi also reaffirmed his commitment to deepening the bonds of friendship between the people of India and Ethiopia. The Supreme Court today stayed the Delhi High Court order directing premature release of a life-term convict in the 1993 Kolkata Bow Bazaar blast case. A bench comprising Justices P.K. Mishra and Sanjeev Sachdeva gave the interim relief on a plea filed by the West Bengal government, challenging the 5th of June order of the High Court directing forthwith release of the 77-year-old convict Mohammad Rashid Khan. In Gujarat, Aam Aadmi Party MLA Chaitar Vasava may lose his assembly membership following his conviction in an assault and extortion case. Gujarat Legislative Assembly Deputy Speaker Purnesh Modi said that a person sentenced to 2 years of imprisonment cannot legally continue in office and is also barred from contesting elections for 6 years. Chaitar Vasava, his wife Shakuntala Vasava and 8 others were recently convicted by the Rajpipla Sessions Court in connection with a 2023 case involving the assault of Forest Department officials, extortion and offences under the Arms Act. The India Meteorological Department or IMD has issued an orange alert for thunder squall activity with wind speeds likely to reach 60 to 70 kilometers per hour over Delhi, Haryana, Chandigarh and West Uttar Pradesh till tomorrow. Delhi NCR today witnessed a sudden spell of intense weather as heavy rainfall, dust storms and strong winds swept across the region. Heavy rainfall conditions are likely over Assam, Meghalaya, interior Karnataka, Madhya Maharashtra, Odisha, Telangana, sub-Himalayan West Bengal and Sikkim for the next 2 to 3 days. Meanwhile, IMD said heat wave conditions are likely to persist over Bihar, East Madhya Pradesh, East Uttar Pradesh and Vidarbha during the next 2 to 3 days. In hockey, India defeated Pakistan 4-3 in the thrilling FIH Men's Pro League 2025-26 clash in London a short while ago. Pakistan took a shock lead against the run of play in the first quarter as Ahmed Nadeem scored after a penalty corner. After squandering a number of penalty corners, India finally equalised in the second quarter, courtesy Abhishek Nain's goal. Neelakant Sharma scored soon after to give India the lead. Sukhjeet Singh added India's third goal with a superb strike. Rajinder Singh sealed the win with a brilliant drag flick from a penalty corner in the fourth quarter. Shakil Moeen and Abu Mahmood scored the other 2 goals for Pakistan. In the FIFA World Cup, Portugal will face Uzbekistan in a Group K fixture at Houston in US, with Cristiano Ronaldo's side aiming to bounce back after being held to a draw in their opening match. The match will begin at 10:30 p.m. Indian time. In Group L, England will take on Ghana in a highly anticipated clash in Boston at 1:30 a.m. India finished another successful day at the ISSF Junior World Championship, with the country's shooters adding 3 more medals, including 2 silver and 1 bronze to their tally in Zoll, Germany. Shiva Narwal won the silver in the men's 10-meter air pistol junior event with an impressive performance, while Yu Pratap Singh Rathor claimed the bronze in the same event, ensuring a double podium finish for India. India also secured a silver in the men's 10-meter air pistol junior team event. With these 3 medals, India's overall tally has risen to 15, comprising 5 gold, 3 silver and 7 bronze. India and the US opened high-level trade talks today to salvage and recalibrate a proposed bilateral trade agreement after changes in US tariff policy disrupted a framework negotiated earlier this year. Commerce and Industry Minister Piyush Goyal met US Trade Representative Jamie Sangria and US Ambassador to India Sergio Gore in New Delhi. Benchmark domestic equity indices declined sharply by 1.2% today, mirroring losses across global markets. We have a report.
1: Sensex plunged by 893 points to close at 76,201, while Nifty shed 279 points to settle at 23,824. In the foreign exchange market, the rupee depreciated by 6 paise to close at 94 rupees and 70.

0: 4 paise against the US dollar. In the Indian bullion market, 24 carat gold was trading 1.1% down at 1,46,870 rupees per 10 grams, while silver was trading 3% lower at 2,28,370 rupees per kilogram a short while ago. With Intikab's report, Arjun Chowdhury for Akashvani News.
1: And now, before we end the bulletin, the headlines once again. Prime Minister Modi says BRICS has vital role in deepening security cooperation and addressing challenges like terrorism and cyber security. President Draupadi Murmu presents Padma Awards at 2nd Civil Investiture Ceremony. Journalist P. Narayanan, tennis legend Vijay Amritraj, actors Mammootty and R. Madhavan and Singh Alka Yagnik among renowned recipients. Government says it is making advanced preparations to help farmers deal with the possible impact of weak monsoon caused by El Nino. IMD issues orange alert for thunder squall in Delhi, Haryana, Chandigarh and West Uttar Pradesh till tomorrow. Indian men's hockey team beat arch rivals Pakistan 4-3 in opening match of FIH Pro League in London. And in FIFA World Cup, Portugal to take on Uzbekistan in Houston, US. That's all in the news at 9. Good night.

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1: Today, President Draupadi Murmu has conferred the Padma Awards 2026 at the second civil investiture ceremony held this evening at Rashtrapati Bhavan in New Delhi. India's highest civilian honours after the Bharat Ratna, the Padma Awards have once again celebrated extraordinary individuals whose work has touched countless lives across the nation. The President conferred 65 Padma Awards. Among the distinguished personalities honoured today were tennis legend Vijay Amritraj, acclaimed actor Mammootty, celebrated playback singer Alka Yagnik, and Indian cricket captain Rohit Sharma. The Padma Awards are conferred in three categories: Padma Vibhushan, Padma Bhushan, and Padma Shri. Instituted in 1954, these honours recognise exceptional and distinguished service in fields ranging from art and literature to science, medicine, education, social work, sports, public affairs, and industry. The awards have come to symbolize not just excellence, but also selfless service and commitment towards nation building. This year, the President of India approved the conferment of 131 Padma Awards, comprising 5 Padma Vibhushan, 13 Padma Bhushan, and 113 Padma Shri honors. A significant number of awardees belong to the category often described as India's unsung heroes, individuals whose contributions may not always make headlines but have profoundly transformed lives and communities. Among the Padma Vibhushan awardees are legendary actor Dharmendra, former Supreme Court Judge K.T. Thomas, renowned violinist N. Rajam, and veteran leader V.S. Achyutanandan. The Padma Bhushan recipients include celebrated actor Mammootty, playback singer Alka Yagnik, tennis icon Vijay Amritraj, and industrialist Uday Kotak. The Padma Shri honours have been conferred upon leading sportspersons, including Rohit Sharma, Harmanpreet Kaur, and Savita Punia, along with actor R. Madhavan, and several outstanding contributors from science, literature, and social service. Together, these awardees reflect the diversity, talent, and spirit that define contemporary India. The first civil investiture ceremony for the Padma Awards 2026 was held at Rashtrapati Bhavan on the 25th of May, where President Draupadi Murmu conferred awards upon 66 distinguished personalities in the presence of Vice President C.P. Radhakrishnan, Prime Minister Narendra Modi, and other union ministers. Today marks the second phase of the investiture ceremony, continuing the tradition of honouring excellence across the nation. At the heart of the Padma Awards lies a unique philosophy. Over the years, the government has increasingly focused on identifying grassroots achievers whose work has created a lasting impact at the local level. The result is a People's Padma, honours that celebrate service, dedication, and perseverance, regardless of fame or recognition.

0: another school, PS Senior Secondary School. That was a turning point.
1: AI in education is very, very important to me.
0: See, any technology that we see, there are good and bad. And it's very important to take all the good and eliminate all the bad. And this elimination of the bad comes from two good habits, good type of people who develop those systems, and then regulations. So three things play an important role. Today we have at least 3-4 companies who are working based on Shakti, and that is extremely important today. We need semiconductor companies here, not just design companies, but system companies which can make the entire system. So we have developed, if you say a mobile phone, right? There's some person who make the application processor. There's somebody who licenses the processor to them. So there's a company which licenses the processor and somebody makes a chip out of it. So we have companies which make the core and license it.
2: Among this year's inspiring Padma awardees is Budh Tai, a grassroots social worker from Maharashtra, whose life has been dedicated to the welfare of tribal communities. For decades, Budh Tai has worked tirelessly to improve the lives of women and children in remote tribal regions through her efforts in education, healthcare awareness, nutrition, and community empowerment. She has helped bring positive change to some of the most underdeserved sections of society. Let's listen to what she said, speaking exclusively to Akashwani News.
3: गांव इरालार में ही मेरा जन्म है. यहां से 2 किलोमीटर दूरी पे तातीपारा में है. और बालकाल में हमने माँ के साथ रहते रहे. हम किसान के परिवार के हूँ और गरीब घर की हूँ. तो उस समय लगभग 8-9 साल के थे. तब से 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
2: The Padma Awards have long celebrated the extraordinary achievements of individuals across generations. This year's list includes accomplished personalities from fields as diverse as music, cinema, sports, public affairs, medicine, social work and entrepreneurship. Several renowned personalities were honored during the first investiture ceremony, while many others were felicitated during the second phase of the awards. Together, they represent the countless stories of perseverance, excellence and service that define modern India. The Padma Awards are not merely recognitions of achievement, they are acknowledgments of values. Whether it is a teacher preserving traditional knowledge, a scientist pushing the boundaries of innovation, a social worker uplifting marginalized communities, or an artist keeping cultural traditions alive, each Padma awardee embodies the spirit of service before self. The awards also serve as an inspiration to younger generations. They remind citizens that meaningful contributions can emerge from any corner of the country and from any walk of life. Padma Awards shed a light on people who have spent decades working quietly, often without public recognition. Their journeys reaffirm the belief that dedication, integrity, and commitment eventually find their rightful place in the nation's collective memory. The evolution of the Padma Awards into what is often described as the People's Padma has made these honors more inclusive and representative. As India continues its journey towards becoming a developed nation, such individuals play a crucial role in strengthening society, preserving culture, advancing knowledge, and inspiring future generations. Their stories demonstrate that nation building is not the responsibility of a few, but the collective efforts of millions. From the valleys of Kashmir to the towns of Gujarat, from laboratories and classrooms to cultural institutions and community organizations, the Padma Awardees of 2026 represent the very best of India's talent, compassion and determination. Their achievements remind us that true success lies not merely in personal accomplishment,

0: but in creating a positive impact on society. As the nation celebrates these distinguished citizens, the Padma Awards continue to reaffirm a timeless message that service, excellence, and dedication remain among the highest ideals of public life. And it is these ideals that continue to shape India's journey forward. As Swami Vivekananda once said, "Arise, awake, and stop, not till the goal is reached." The journey of each Padma awardee embodies this spirit of perseverance, excellence, and service.
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1: This is Akashvani. In the program Money Talk, now we bring you a discussion on key highlights and takeaways from Niti Aayog's Trade Watch Quarterly Report. The participants are A.K. Bhattacharya, Economic Analyst, and Arjun J. Chaudhary, Anchor.
2: I'm joined by A.K. Bhattacharya, and today's topic of discussion is on Niti Aayog Trade Watch Quarterly Report, which is an analysis and monitor of real-time trends in the India international trade. AKB, to begin with, let's try and understand what Niti Aayog is doing with this Trade Watch quarterly report to inform everyone around in terms of what our trade performance is for the quarter. How do you see this report beneficial for the economy of India?
3: Thank you, Arjun, for having me here. This is a quarterly report that is brought out by Niti Aayog, which is the Union government's think tank. This is a recent initiative, and every quarter the Niti Aayog comes out with its findings on what is really happening on the trade front. International trade accounts for a good chunk of any country's economy and economic activities. It is important to monitor how India's trade is performing, both on imports as well as exports front. So this latest report, which was released a couple of days ago, brings out some of the trends, and these trends are important because they also cover, apart from the fourth quarter of the last financial year, they also cover the performance of India's trade in the entire financial year of 2025-26. Now, remember that February 28 is the date when there was the West Asian conflict, and before that was the trade tariff war. So this entire 25-26 trade performance was something that was being closely watched and monitored. And this report shed some important light and very important perspectives on how India performed on the external sector, particularly on exports and import of merchandise goods and services.
2: This eighth edition, which has come out on the 23rd of June, the reliance is on pharmaceuticals and how India's dependence on China or in terms of active pharmaceutical ingredients, 65% is being imported from China. You have key starting materials as well. And we've seen even the comment from the Sri Ashok Lahiri of the Niti Aayog, who says that it's recommended that there is a diversification of trade partners because of the West Asia crisis you mentioned earlier and the trade disruptions before that because of Donald Trump's tariff policy. So how do you see these recommendations and these observations in the eighth edition of the quarterly report?
3: Well, you referred to aspects of this report. One is the overall trade, and the other is the focus on the pharmaceutical sector. Let me change the sequence and let me first begin with the overall trade focus. Now, what does this quarterly report say about India's overall trade performance in 2025-26? Now, what it says is this: if you look at both merchandise as well as services trade, they

0: actually grew by 5.4% or so at a time when global markets were turbulent. Now, which essentially means that India's overall exports and imports, which is international trade, both in merchandise and goods and services, had risen to almost $1.84 trillion. Now, this has happened at a time when the global markets were turbulent. Exports grew by 4.2% and imports grew at a higher level by 6.5%. But the fact that the deficit level was just around 2% or so, it shows that India has shown some remarkable resilience on the foreign trade front. Of course, services have come in very, very handy, very useful, and our merchandise goods exports took a hit. Remember, the annual growth rate in services exports have been in double digits, is almost 10.3% over a period of the last 10 years, so the annual growth rate of that. And it makes India one of the world's largest services exporters. Actually, India is the eighth largest services exporter. Now, what we see from this report is a gradual shift away from goods to services, and this is a very significant shift. Actually, 26, 27 probably would see for the first time, if this report is to be seen as an indicator, that your services exports will be more than what India's merchandise goods exports have been. So far, merchandise goods exports, we used to be almost around 52-53% of India's total exports. And current year, most probably, you will see a reversal where more than 50% of India's total exports will be services and not merchandise goods. I think globally, India will be setting a new trend of sorts where a developing economy actually is earning more foreign exchange dollars through services rather than merchandise goods. The second takeaway, which is the sector focus, is that how India has continued to deal with a globally adverse situation in the pharma world. The pharma sector, remember, is an area where access to global markets, particularly the developed markets, is a cause for concern because of regulatory issues, various things. And in spite of that, India's non-active pharmaceutical ingredients exports have actually risen to almost $35.8 billion. And indeed, India is one of the world's largest generic drug exporters. Almost 20% of the global supply is accounted by India. So the pharma sector actually shows India's resilience and also because it creates jobs. I think this report brings out the necessary policy responses that are needed to sustain pharmaceutical trade exports, particularly to countries like China. And we import a lot of drugs from China. So probably the report, without mentioning anything in particular, but by giving the compositional breakup of the pharma sector's exports, is underlining the need for diversifying India's pharma exports. And similarly, on the trade, it is underlining the need to look into the services exports area where we are growing at a much faster rate than in merchandise goods exports, and therefore there's need to reclaim the position in the merchandise goods area so that it can create more manufacturing sector jobs and not just depend on the services sector growth. So that is the policy responses that this report is highlighting without saying anything specifically.
1: Well, what we've also seen is the free trade agreements that India has entered into to grow its overall trade across the globe and diversify the sectors that are going into exports themselves. You have the India-EU Free Trade Agreement, which has been inked. You have CETA, which is the India-UK Comprehensive Economic and Trade Agreement. Then you have the India-Oman SEPA, India-New Zealand Free Trade Agreement. You have the India-EFTA TEPA, which is with Iceland, Norway, Liechtenstein, and Switzerland. How do you see the imports from partners under these free trade agreements? Have they gone up? Have they come down? And more importantly, exports to these partners, have they gone up or have they come down based on the quarterly report?
0: Well, it's a very important point that you have raised, Arjun. What happens with the free trade agreement is that just as Indian consumers have access to

0: these countries from with which the country has a free trade agreement with relative ease. Similarly, Indian industry can actually export its goods and produce and services to these countries. So this report actually highlights this important element in India's overall foreign trade structure. It does not rightly comment on some of the exports and imports from countries that you mentioned, because there the foreign trade agreement is yet to be fully operational. But it does focus on around a dozen such countries and regions, including ASEAN and I think Oman also. And what its conclusions are very, very instructive. It says that India's trade with FTA partners, and it looks at the last quarter, which is the January to March quarter of 2026, and it notes that exports to these FTA partners has gone up by around 8%, whereas imports from these FTA partners has grown by 4%. Now, this is a different indication. Normally, what we have seen is India's overall exports are growing at a lower rate than our imports. We are imports growth is faster than exports growth. But the Niti Aayog study brings out a very important element in the character of our trade, that these dozen or 13 countries with which it studies, which with we have the FTA, which is operational, our exports are growing at a faster rate of 8% than our imports are growing at a 4%. So therefore, there is hope in the manner in which we are signing these FTAs, and this fear that if we sign FTAs, our country will be flooded with cheap imports is probably exaggerated, and it's a sign that India must engage with FTAs with a lot more confidence and a lot more hope that it will help Indian exporters to gain access to newer markets and new regions.
1: Well, India's trade to GDP ratio is at 45%. Exports are primarily to North American region, 21%. EU, 18%. How do you see our policy shaping with the changing dynamics of tariffs, logistical costs, policy interventions, and manufacturing and export competitiveness?
0: It's very important that we not only look at our export performance through the lens of the foreign exchange earned through our exports of merchandise, goods and services. It is also important that in what way we are improving the capabilities of Indian exporters, Indian manufacturers, Indian service providers at home. Now, there are a variety of issues there. What kind of ease of doing business norms are in place, and what kind of compliance burden that we are imposing on the Indian exporters, what kind of access that we have allowed the Indian exporters to have to import material, and what kind of policies, like even the sectoral policies like the productivity linked incentive scheme, are geared toward achieving higher exports. So I think it is not just enough to sign new FTAs, but it is equally important to equip the domestic producer, domestic exporter to become more competitive and allow him or her have easier access and cheaper access to imports, which means that we need to address the tariff rigidities or tariff rationalization is the order of the day. We have made some progress in the last couple of years in particular in bringing down the overall tariff rates, but we are still not up there if we want the tariffs to enable the vast number of MSME exporters to access the cheap imports so that they can compete with the global players, exporters from Vietnam or from China or from Bangladesh,
1: right,
0: and we gain the market share.
1: So we have the trade figures for the month of May, which also talks about merchandise exports, services surpluses of $17.7 billion, merchandise exports at $45.2 billion. How do you see that improving, especially in the global situation where oil is allowed to move through the Strait of Hormuz? Right now, 67 million barrels of inventory, which is on that strait right now, is finding its way to its destination. How do you see these figures improving for South Asian economies, especially India?
0: Well, India will not be the only country to benefit from lower oil prices, but India will benefit more because our dependence on oil is more. So what had happened in the last

0: few months, particularly after March, when crude oil prices had crossed the $100 per barrel mark. Cost of producing goods for exports had gone up. Now that those prices, crude oil prices, have come down, and the latest number is something around $78 a barrel, clearly Indian exporters will also benefit. So if we have not done well on our exports front in the last few months, I think is a sign of hope.
1: Well, thank you so much, AKB, for giving us the latest on the Niti Aayog Trade Watch quarterly report.
0: Thank you, Arjun.
2: 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The participants were AK Bhattacharya, economic analyst, and Arjun J. Chaudhary, anchor. 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

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This is Akashvani Shillong, broadcasting on 347.2 meters medium wave, corresponding to 864 kilohertz. You can also tune into our program on the News On Air app and on DTH. My dear listeners, we welcome you to the program Ek Bharat, Shrish Bharat. And to start off this program, we bring to you Nishi Folk Songs by Bumyang Loram and Chorus, with the song titled Regium Regio, and Tabayal Nabam with the song Rikam Pada Song.

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This is Akashvani Shillong.

And with those iconic theme songs, my dear listeners, we have come to the end of our program Ek Bharat, Shish Bharat, which came to you from the studios of Akashvani Shillong. Thank you for tuning in, and until we meet again, this is Akashvani Shillong.

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